0: You're watching Weekend Newsday. Anthropic, the AI giant, has been making headlines over warnings its advanced model is too dangerous for public release, but not too dangerous for 150 organisations across 15 countries, including right here in Australia. Joining me live now to dig deep into this is AI expert Andrew Cullen. Andrew, thank you for your time. Now, Anthropic says it would stop development of its AI if its competitors would do the same, saying humanity could lose control of the tech. But do you think Anthropic's claim is a little bit performative?
1: Look, Anthropic is about to have an initial private, initial public offering. So they're going to the share market. So there's a little bit of a performative element to these discussions. But that said, there are real risks with AI deployments going wide scale. And so it's really important that we're kind of aware of these things and that we don't sleepwalk into a scenario where AI could be could produce some real harm to Australia.
0: So what is the danger of its advanced model? It's called Mythos. Why have we been warned about it?
1: So Mythos is a tool like ChatGPT, but it's used specifically for finding vulnerabilities in software. So the types of things that can kind of compromise systems, cause them to crash, or cause them to leak personal and private information. So Mythos is designed to find these vulnerabilities, but the very same techniques that are used to find the vulnerabilities are those that hackers would also like to exploit to find the vulnerabilities so that they can kind of hack into these systems as well.
0: So why does Australia have access to it and all these other organisations if the company is claiming it's dangerous?
1: Well, they're also claiming there's a lot of good that will come from Mythos because fundamentally, if we can patch these software vulnerabilities, we will really improve system security. The vulnerabilities do exist. They are already out there. It's a case for cyber defenders to try and kind of patch them. And so Mythos is a part of the toolkit that we have to try and patch these things. It's just that if a hacker also had access to this, they would be able to find vulnerabilities far faster than we would potentially be able to respond to them. And in finding those vulnerabilities, they can exploit them.
0: Speaking more broadly now, most of these AI organizations started up as nonprofits claiming to be working to better humanity with this new tool, which is seen as a new industrial revolution. But is the reality here that it is just at the end of the day all about profit, even at the cost of job losses?
1: Look, I can't speak on if there is a public benefit to what happens with these AI systems once they're kind of deployed, even in the context of job losses. But yes, there is a real strong tension between the company's kind of founding principles, which is to do good by humanity as public benefit organizations, and the potential harms that could also be elicited by these techniques. So it's really important that we look to governments and to industry more broadly to be really putting a strong safety lens on how we consider the impact of AI systems.
0: It's an interesting conversation. We're going to keep having it because it's impacting many people and will continue to do so in the future. AI expert Andrew Cullen, thank you for that analysis. Much appreciated.
1: Thanks, Jack.
0: All right, it's time for your Fox Sports News update now with Gemma Barge. And Gem, the Panthers have done it again.
2: Good afternoon, Jack. Nice to see you. The Panthers have mauled the West Tigers 68-0 in a statement to the rest of the NRL. Penrith co-captain Nathan Cleary putting on a clinic, racking up 22 points, 5 tackle busts and 3 tries assists. Here are the highlights from Combank Stadium.
3: To stop Penrith going in the corner. For Cleary now, Sherwood across field, Edwards with the ball, they're moving for Alamotti, we'll get there this time. Swan dive into the corner, salute the fans, Penrith crack for Tigers. There again, last tackle, Panthers, Papali'i, and Cleary sets the gap, sets the line, and Burrows. Burrows as low as he can go. Tigers again, Moses Leota, he's so close to the line, if only his arms were longer. Lord, no! Straight out of dummy half, Lussick.
4: Play and get the ball to Casey McLean.
3: So from the scrum, Edwards, runners, Cleary, drifting, McLean, got it away, Chapman's is there for number 4. It's almost cruel there. Tigers line, Cleary, oh, Cleary through, Nathan Cleary, back for Isaiah Yeo! Yeo go over! Penrith, try number 5, two of them. Luai now pushes a long ball headed out towards where the trainer is. Luai, risk involved here. Oh, no. You can just see it coming. Now Brian Toto, he'll back himself. Brian Toto will score. What were the Tigers doing? The Tigers were on a high. Last play, Penrith. They're scattered, the Tigers. Cleary, Bernardo kick right. What's the bounce? Toto's got it. Oh, and standing and applauding at the box. That is some try. That is out of the box from Nathan Cleary. Spur of the moment. And they have made mistakes since halftime, but they've still posted points. Now it goes along. Jenkins away again. Jenkins with support inside. Who wants it? Tango! Tango! Scores in the corner. It's just not fair. Has anyone got a white towel for Benji to throw in? He's got the ball. He had it. There he is. He's got it. So they go with Moses. Now they stay set up on the right-hand side. That wasn't the best of passes for Cleary there. That took the edge off it. And still Smith goes over to score. Well, Cogger, Smith, Cleary, no kick. Talangi, cut off ball. Jenkins will get a double. It's another multiple. He's going into the record books. Tommy Jenkins. He's to the right here. Lasikon to Henry. A little bit of white line fever. I think he wants to get his name on the scorer's sheet. Liam Henry. Lussick. Oh, he's gone up for two. Well, you know, sometimes you put... I'll say this as a commentator. This is no fun seeing a team get smashed like this. But I must say that we're all saluting the greatness of Penrith today. The way they hit, it was relentless. It was ruthless, and for all but a small period after half-time, it was outstanding that year.
2: Well, the Socceroos delivered a mixed performance in their final warm-up match before the FIFA World Cup. Tony Popovich's side salvaging a 1-1 draw with Switzerland. Tete Yangi scoring his maiden goal in green and gold.
5: Socceroos debuts for Christian Volpato and Tete Yangi in San Diego as Tony Popovich made seven changes from the game against Mexico, including Kai Truyn at right back.
6: It's good ball in, header at the near post.
5: That, one of the last looks at goal Australia got in the first half.
6: Ian Doyle trying to curl it.
5: Socceroos goalkeeper Patrick Beach was kept extremely busy.
6: Good save and all very close to an own goal off Cercati.
5: But a mountain of Swiss possession eventually led to the opener.
6: Oh, that's a great ball in behind for the pace of Ndoye again. This time, he makes no mistake.
5: Some scramble at the back stops Switzerland doubling their advantage soon after.
6: It's clever football inside the penalty box.
5: The Socceroos going close from the head of Harry Suter before almost conceding a second just before half-time.
6: Great save, Patrick Beach.
5: Just like against Mexico, though, Australia far more dangerous in the second half.
6: Ziran Kunda. Well, he has been the bright spark. That was tipped onto the crossbar by Coble.
5: Just before the hour mark, the Socceroos back on level terms.
6: That's a fantastic ball, flag down. Connor Metcalf, square ball for Yenge. Goal on debut.
5: Ziran Kunda picked up a yellow card for this incident involving Granit Xhaka. 1-1 the final score. Valuable experience for Tony Popovich's side on the eve of the World Cup. Luke Doherty, Fox Sports News.
2: 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Thanks so much, Jack.
0: Thank you for that update. It's time now to take a look at the weather. Here's Wendy John from Sky News Weather.
7: We've got gusty winds, showers and storms for Perth and the southwest as cold fronts hit that southwest region. Scattered showers for the east coast and parts of the south, including western Tasmania. Otherwise, clear skies for most of the country. For your full forecast and your weather to watch, join us on Channel 601.
0: Coming up next on Newsnight, Pauline Hanson mentions her lower house aspirations at a Ben Robert Smith barbecue.
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0: Right, time for your Fox Sports News update with Gemma Barge now. Gem, the Panthers are unstoppable.
1: They are, Jack. Well, Panthers stormed to their biggest ever win, mauling the West Tigers in a 68-0 shutout. Penrith co-captain Nathan Cleary put on a clinic, amassing 22 points, breaking 5 tackles and setting up 3 tries.
2: To stop Penrith going in the corner. For Cleary now, Sherwood across field, Edwards with the ball, they're moving for Alamotti, he'll get there this time, swan dive into the corner, salute the fans, Penrith crack for Tigers. There again, last tackle, Panthers, Papali'i, and Cleary sets the gap, sets the line and Burrows. Burrows as low as he can go. Tigers again. Yo, oh no, Zaz Leona! He's so close to the line. If only his arms were longer. Lord, no! Straight out of dummy half. Lossick.
3: Playing, get the ball to Casey playing.
2: So from the scrum, Edwards, runners, Cleary, drifting, McLean, got it away. Chapman's is there for number 4. It's almost cruel.
4: The Tigers line.
2: Cleary. Oh, Cleary! Nathan Cleary, back for Isaiah Yo! Yo, go over! Penrith, try number 5. 2 of them.
4: Luai now pushes a long ball headed out towards where the trainer is. Luai, risk involved here. Oh, no.
2: You can just see it coming. Now Brian Tottle, he'll back himself. Brian Tottle will score. What were the Tigers doing? The Tigers were on a high.
4: Last play, Penrith. They're scattered, the Tigers. Cleary, banana kick right. What's the bounce? Toe's got it.
2: Oh, outstanding and applauding at the box. That is some try. That is out of the box. From Nathan Cleary. Spur of the moment.
4: And they have made mistakes since halftime, but they've still posted points. Now it goes a long check. It's away again.
2: Jenkins with support inside. Who wants it? Tango! Tango! Scores in the corner. It's just not fair. Has anyone got a white towel for Benji to throw in?
4: He's got the ball. He had it. There he is. He's got it. So they go with Moses. Now they stay set up on the right-hand side. And that wasn't the best of passes for Cleary there. That took the edge off it.
2: And still Smith goes over to score.
4: Well, Cogger, Smith, Cleary, no kick. Talangi,
2: cut up ball. Jenkins will get a double. It's another multiple. He's going into the record books. Tommy Jenkins.
4: He's to the right here. Lassick on to Henry. He's got a little bit of white line fever. I think he wants to get his name on the scorer's sheet. Liam Henry. Lassick. Oh, he's gone off for 2. Well, you know, sometimes you push. I'll say this as a commentator, this is no fun seeing a team get smashed like this. But I must say that we're all saluting the greatness of Penrith today. The way they hit, it was relentless, it was ruthless, and for all but a small period after half-time, it was outstanding rugby.
1: To the netball now, the Melbourne Mavericks made in Derby 1 is a historic win with their 59-50 victory over the Vixens, also clinching a finals berth. Looking to rebound following a 19-point loss, the Vixens showed the resolve that went missing last week. Behind by 7, the defending champs rallied to lock scores up at halftime. The second half followed a similar pattern until the final 7 minutes when the Mavs put the foot down.
5: So dominant from a centre. What a feed and a grab. Confidence to let it over the head of a Joe Weston.
6: McDonald, 45 seconds. Pahlavi just puts herself in position time and time again.
1: The Mavericks netting 9 unanswered shots to make it 3 wins on the trot. In the AFL, Port Adelaide has surged to a fourth win of the season, defeating West Coast to leapfrog them on the AFL ladder. The Eagles flew into an early lead before the Power, led by Joe Berry, wrestled back control of the game. West Coast fought back from a 16-point deficit at three-quarter time, and with all of Port Adelaide's interchanges used up, they quickly became fatigued in the fourth. With numbers committed forward, Power's top scorer Jason Horne-Francis took the game away from the home side.
7: Drives it back towards a 50. Duff Tytler there. Off hands. Davis. Butters did well. Won the footy on that little battle and gets it moving for his team. Now they are right the way out, Port Adelaide. Cochrane, if they just work it out, it'll sit for them. Horne Francis, Cochrane, time to steady and bury the goal.
1: The Eagles should have taken the lead, but four straight behinds left them wondering what could have been. Port Adelaide breaking a four-game losing streak, moving to 14th on the ladder. Don't forget, for more live and breaking sport, tune into Fox Sports News, Channel 500. Thanks, Jack.
0: Thank you for that. It's time now to take a look at the weather. Here's Wendy John from Sky News Weather.
8: We've got gusty winds, showers and storms for Perth and the southwest as cold fronts hit that southwest region. Scattered showers for the east coast and parts of the south, including western Tasmania. Otherwise, clear skies for most of the country. For your full forecast and your weather to watch, join us on Channel 601.
0: Sunday Agenda with Andrew Cornell is coming up next. I'm Jack Nyhoff. Have a great night. Goodbye.
9: Sky News will be back after this short break.

0: victory under interim coach Josh Fraser following a fiery clash with Essendon.
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0: Sky News will be back after this short break.
1: Let's see what's making the front pages of the newspapers this Monday morning. We'll start with The Australian for you. Tearing down the status quo is the main headline. One Nation surging ahead of Labor in the polls for the first time as the Prime Minister's popularity is reportedly at an all-time low. To the Daily Telegraph, goodbye with love. Researcher and